0: You're listening to World Cup Daily, Newsday on the BBC World Service.
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2: 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I'm Nicholas Oliver Zaman. 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
4: And I'm Isaac Fannin in Los Angeles. The World

0: A pretty consistent forecast for today and the weekend for Las Vegas, a high around 106 all 3 days. Things do look to be warming up a little heading into next week, though, a high of 110 forecasted for the upcoming Tuesday.
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0: Does that, though, put you in a tricky spot artistically to sound so much like your father?
1: Yes. Yeah, there's a tight rope. I have my outlets with my band, like Jacob's Castle, which we've only put out one record, and then I kind of had to slow down so I can, you know, give my full attention to Sublime and sort of like stepping into this role that was always like taboo for me to step into because I didn't want to. But the biggest unexpected thing that is how much I truly fell in love with the sound of this band. And I'm not just saying that. I finally got it.
0: You said the last Sublime record that will ever be made is self-titled. That means the big hit from

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Today's President's Circle sponsor is Miel Wolf's Omega Mart, presenting Phenomenally, now through August 9th, Wednesdays through Sundays, an immersive art experience in Las Vegas featuring interactive live performances. Information at meowwolf.com.